0: Doing the hella hustle, come on over, baby. Oh, I'm shaking, going on.
1: 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Now all you gotta do, honey, stand it in one little spot, and then you wiggle it around a little bit. That's when you got something. Now let's go one time.

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And would you save my soul tonight? Would you tremble if I touched your lips? Or would you laugh? Oh, please tell me this. Now would you die for the one you love?

just go across the street to the park, right here. Wait, hold up. My cell phone breaking.